0: Hier ist Antenne Pfalz.
1: Hit it. This ain't no disco. 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

0: 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Antenne.
1: One ticket, please. 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Hey, what's going on, man? 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